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On that line, tenemos a Manuel Turizo, Eladio Carrión, Floyd Menor, Ale Bless, Farruko, and Mike Towers. 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Mike Towers ahora, que en rumba.

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Are you excited for it? La Bichota announced it en pleno show. She's on a tour right now. She's coming to Boston soon, too. Ayayay, rico suave contigo, man. Listen, el fade right now. The ex of La Bichota, Karol G, rompiendo también. He just announced another album. That's coming out soon for his birthday. 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

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That's right, Rumba 97.7, la nueva casa de los New England Revolution.

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That's right, el Talkback Contest de verano con Rumba. 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
5: 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They don't know how to say no to their kids, Dayanara.
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6: That's true.
5: Balance must be very complicated for you parents. Not us single guys. We don't have that problem.
8: Yo nunca dije que no. 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
6: I think it's a mother thing.
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1: 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Just like middle.
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2: 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Oh, he's been
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1: cuello. 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
3: Ice Cube's Big 3 season is heating up. The most competitive basketball league on earth is on CBS this Sunday. The two best teams go head-to-head as Coach Nancy Lieberman and Greg Monroe's Dallas Power take on the one-seed Chicago Triplets, led by Coach Dr. J and Captain Montrezl Harrell. Then Coach Gary Payton and the Boston Ball Hogs battle Nasir Khor and the Detroit Imps in a must-win game for Boston. 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
5: Ice Cube's Big 3 season is heating up. The most competitive basketball league on earth is on CBS this Sunday. The two best teams go head-to-head as Coach Nancy Lieberman and Greg Monroe's Dallas Power take on the one-seed Chicago Triplets, led by Coach Dr. J and Captain Montrezl Harrell. Then Coach Gary Payton and the Boston Ball Hogs battle Nasir Core and the Detroit Amps in a must-win game for Boston. 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

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Y además conducido por Enrique Santos, Ticketmaster.com, go get your tickets now para que te lo ganes, baby. 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
4: Ice Cube's Big 3 season is heating up. 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
7: Ice Cube's Big 3 season is heating up. 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Then Coach Gary Payton and the Boston Ball Hogs battle Nasir Khor and the Detroit Imps in a must-win game for Boston. 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
1: ¡Ay, qué rico! 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Happy Wednesday. And, oye, man, ayer Fenway Park, those bats were active. 14-2 ganaron los Red Sox contra los White Sox. And wow, they celebrated the Dominican culture. Crazy. Un party allá afuera. It was insane. Chocolate was over there having a good time. Shorty was over there. We made it over there late. It was vibes on vibes. But listen, let's keep the vibes going right now. No te olvides. Tienes el chance de ganarte un paquete de 4 conciertos durante esta hora. 5:30 p.m. I got that keyword for you, so make sure you keep it locked right here on Rumba 97.7, número uno para hits y variedad en Boston. Let's keep it rocking, baby. Let's do it. Qué rico. 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Arroba DJ Rico Suave 617. 5:30. I got that keyword for you for those 4 concerts, baby. 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

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I'm talking about Karol G, Don Omar, Arcángel, Omar Courts. 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Let me know you're tuned in, all right? Listen, 7 minutes, 2 more songs. That song's coming up right now. 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Then I got another one. 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

0: Complaciendo a Isabel en sintonía desde Summer Vocal, ese tema de Romeo Santos, Prince Royce, I San Miguel. 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
0: Seguimos en Flow Verano. Summer Flow, still flowing, baby. Tienes el chance a 4 conciertos. Solo un ganador, all right? Usando el Talkback feature. So make sure you have that phone ready on the free iHeart Radio app right now. Okay, a través del Talkback, Mike, para un chance de ganar entradas a 4 conciertazos. Karol G, Don Omar, Arcángel y Omar Kors. No te los quieres perder, okay? You have a chance to win right now con la palabra clave audiencia. Audiencia, la palabra clave de esta hora. So if you don't have a Talkback, Mike, right now for your chance to win those tickets. You don't want to miss it. I'm telling you, it's going to be crazy, crazy, crazy, crazy. Hit me up right now. @DJ Rico Suave 617. Let me know you're tuned in. Baby, seguimos. 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

0: mandarme la palabra clave de esta hora para tu chance a esos cuatro conciertazos, ¿ok? 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I'll be back in the next hour. Coming for DJ Almenor. Back to back mixes, baby. 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

0: Boston, Rico Suave en la mezcla, cubriendo a DJ El Menor. 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I'm telling you, that's gonna be a crazy album. Keep it locked. 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
5: 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Then Coach Gary Payton and the Boston Ball Hogs battle Nasir Khor and the Detroit Imps in a must-win game for Boston. 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
8: Oye, de vuelta en la mezcla, Rico Suave, ya tú sabes, covering for DJ El Menor. 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
1: Oye, yo me quiero ganar ese paquete, ese verano con Rumba. I wanna go, I wanna go, I wanna go. 4 concerts, 1 winner, talk back button. Lo que tienes que saber, ¿ok? Who can you go see? Karol G, Don Omar, Arcángel, Omar, Courts. 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A través del talk back mic, tienes que usar ese talk back mic para tu chance de participar, all right? 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

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Casella Center, Miami, Florida, el 17 de octubre. On that lineup, we got Mike Towers, Blessed, Farruko, Manuel Turizo, Eladio Carrión, Floyd Menor, Ale Gracie. Además, también tenemos ahí los Titis, conocido por Enrique Santos. Más detalles y los boletos disponibles por Ticketmaster.com. 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

Oye, yo no sé tú, pero extraño esas vibras de la Copa Mundial. Like, the World Cup vibes were elite. Summer was at its peak. 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